Hi, we're the Hot Knives from Brighton in England. We're going to play you a few songs and tell a few stories. 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
2: Dies alles ist notwendig.
0: He writes, today, July 28, I received this message.

on, you can kiss my ass, but I'm interested in you anyhow. I'm just interested in the B-boys.